That's Edwin Starr and War on 88.5 The Lake, playing the greatest hits of all time. And we'll have another look at my question of the day. We'll do that shortly. Right now, it's Some Kind of Wonderful. It's Grand Funk Railroad on 88.5 The Lake.

0: playing the greatest hits of all time. That is Jackson Hawk and Into the Mystic. I'm Gary Chittum. And my question of the day, and it's up right now on our 88.5 The Lake Facebook page. And I want to know from you tonight, what was the absolute favorite outdoor game to play under the streetlights after the sun went down in the summer? Now, I lived in a small village for a time. We had maybe one streetlight. And it would be street hockey. Yeah, we would do that in the summertime. Yeah, played street hockey year-round out there. So you let me know on our 88.5 The Lake Facebook page, what was your absolute favorite outdoor game to play under the streetlights after the sun went down in the summer? Coming up in a moment, it will be the Marshall Tucker Band.
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0: 885 The Lake playing the greatest hits of all time. That is Motherlode and When I Die. 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

88.5 The Lake, you make me feel brand new. They are the Stylistics. Well, up in a moment or two, we'll have a look at, well, did you hear this? But right now, couldn't get it right. It's the Climax Blues Band on 88.5 The Lake.

0: 88.5, the Lake playing the greatest hits of all time. That is Andy Kim and Rock Me Gently. Well, yeah, we're looking forward to this, the new season. Apple TV, the other day, released the trailer for season 4 of Ted Lasso, and that went on the air on Apple TV yesterday. Also, did you hear this? The new Spider-Man movie in theaters this weekend has a score of 90 on Rotten Tomatoes, calling it one of the best Spider-Man movies in 20 years. And finally, speaking of movies, the new trailer for Jumanji Open World is out. Dwayne The Rock Johnson, Jack Black, and Kevin Hart are all back for another adventure, landing in theaters in December. Landing on your ears next this week.
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That is Larry Gow and Strange Animal, 88.5, the late greatest hits of all time. 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

0: 88.5 The Lake, playing the greatest hits of all time, Sailing Away with Sticks, and you might be sailing away in your Corvette. The Niagara Corvette Club's annual Corvette Show is coming up on Saturday at Club Capri in Thorold. 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

They are the Temptations and My Girl, 88.5, the late greatest hits of all time. We'll have a look at my question of the day. We'll do that again shortly. But right now, it's the Pretenders on 88.5, The Lake.

0: Playing the greatest hits of all time. It is 88.5, the Lake of that is Ian Thomas and Coming Home. I'm Gary Chinaman. My question of the day, it is up right now on our 88.5 The Lake Facebook page. And the question tonight is, what was your favorite, absolute favorite outdoor game to play under the streetlights after the sun went down in the summer? And as I mentioned before, you know, sometimes if you lived in the big city, you had to be in when the streetlights came on. And like me, well, we lived out in the country. There weren't many streetlights. But I want to know from you tonight, what was your absolute favorite outdoor game to play under the streetlights after the sun went down? Up in a moment, it will be Elton John.
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Blaine to Rhapsody. That is Bryn Cummings, 88.5, the Lake playing the greatest hits of all time. Well, you know what? You can join us Friday and Saturday nights from 8 to midnight for Daryl McLean's Beach Party. 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It is every Friday and Saturday night from 8 to midnight on 88.5, the Lake.

0: 85, the Lake playing the greatest hits of all time. It's War and Why Can't We Be Friends? It is the 27th annual Fife and Drum Muster and Soldiers Field Day. It's coming to Fort George National Historic Site in Niagara on the Lake, and it runs August 15th to the 16th as we celebrate the tradition and features of the Fife and Drum Corps along infantry units demonstrating early 19th century military music and tactical drills. And you can also enjoy a weekend filled with firing demonstrations, historical performances, and entertainment. It's all going on at Fort George National Historical Site, 51 Queens Parade, Niagara-on-the-Lake. Up in a moment, 10cc.
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88.5 The Lake, play the greatest hits of all time, Raised in a Little Hell. That is Trooper. I'm Gary Chittum. Up shortly, we'll have a look at my silly stats. You know, we're going to talk about desserts. We're going to talk about, well, getting a little closer together with your partner. And, yeah, and we're going to talk about, well, what's in your cupboard. That's all coming up shortly with our silly stats. Right now, Say You Love Me. It's Fleetwood Mac on 88.5 The Lake.

playing the greatest hits of all time, 88.5 The Link. That is Bruce Coburn and Tokyo. I'm Gary Chinham. Have a look at our silly stats tonight. Did you know when it comes to our favorite desserts, cake is number one, ice cream number two, cupcakes three, cookies are four, and pie comes in at five. I don't know how you can actually rank them because I like them all. Yeah, especially cupcakes. Lots of icing. Also with our silly stats, a recent study says that binge watching together brings couples closer together. You probably end up falling asleep on the couch together too. And finally tonight with our silly stats, the number one food found in pantries these days is macaroni and cheese. Yeah, the old KD. Coming up in a moment, Warren Zevon.

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Rolling Stones, Beasa Burton on 88.5 The Lake, playing the greatest hits of all time. 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

0: That's Joe Wack, Baby Blue, 88.5, the late greatest hits of all time. You want to help out downtown Grimsby during the construction? 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From now until September 30th, pick up a construction passport and get a stamp for every $20 you spend at over 30 participating businesses. Once you've collected 8 different stamps, drop off your passport for a shot at winning prizes, including a $1,000 grand prize. 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I will have some green onions after this.
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0: It is Matt and Laura back in tomorrow morning. I'm Gary Chittum. Good night.

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all part of another summer of peace, love, and music here on 88.5 The Lake. It is 5:32, waking up on our Friday morning. 4-day work week finally coming to an end today. Despite being a 4-day work week, it has felt like a long week. I don't know about you, but I'm feeling it. Now, taking a look at our forecast, how you doing? Hey, it's Matt. It's not going to be the prettiest looking Friday out there. Cloudy skies, chance of showers, risk of thunderstorms, high of 25, could feel around like 36 degrees once again today with the Humidex currently out there. We're almost like at the high with the Humidex. It is right now 20 degrees, feeling around 30 with the Humidex. So we're almost there. It's not going to get too much hotter than it is right now out there in and around Grimsby. In both ways, QEW looking great through West Niagara and Stony Creek. Hey, it's Matt on the show today. Going to get you ready for a lot of the fun stuff that's happening this weekend across West Niagara. I'm going to take a look back at last night, Catch the Ace Lincoln, Catch the Ace Grimsby, that we got to talk about. Over $100,000 combined between the two of them, up for grabs while raising money for great charities too. Going to talk all about that. We got music history just after 7, a big selling album from the late 60s we're going to talk about. And hey, my question of the morning shortly after 6, start thinking about your go-to card game that you enjoy playing. Maybe poker, blackjack, Jim Rummy, cribbage, or you know, bridge, any of those games. Start thinking about your go-to card game. Solitaire, that you like playing. We're going to talk all about that. A new list has come out ranking the world's best card games. More on that after 6. But first, we got the Eagles, Already Gone, here on the new 88.5.

0: Stevie Nicks, Edge of 17, here on the new 88.5 The Lake, playing the greatest hits of all time. It's 5:45. Hey, it's Matt. We were talking about that song and the album that came from Belladonna. Yeah, the very first Stevie Nicks solo album that released yesterday in music history back in 1981. How you doing? Hey, it's Matt. Our forecast. Looking at today now. Enough about yesterday. Talking about today, our forecast. Going to be a pretty cloudy, gray, and humid Friday out there. Yeah, gray and gloomy and humid. Cloudy. Chance of showers. Risk of thunderstorms. High 25. Could feel around 35 with the humidex today. And out there right now, as you wake up and get ready, head out the door to work, we're almost feeling like that. Currently sitting at 21 degrees, feeling around 30 right now with the humidex, so it's not going to get too much hotter today out there in and around Grimsby. Just expect a gray, cloudy Friday with some hot, humid weather. It's 5:46, and on the way, got Elton John.
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0: 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It's 5:47. Hey, it's Matt. Men Without Hats on the way. But first, Elton John, your song.

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2: Good morning at 6 o'clock. I'm Laura Hampshire. This is 88.5 The Lake News. Here's what's making news this hour. St. Catharines, Lincoln, and the Grimsby area are bracing for more rain today. They're still cleaning up from separate rainstorms last week that left many homes and businesses underwater. Niagara Region crews are out in the community preparing for more potential rainfall. They're sweeping roads, cleaning catch basins, and inspecting culverts for damage and other concerns. The Civic Long Weekend is being considered the deadliest of the year. OPP Sergeant Kerry Schmidt says 8 people were killed, 5 on the roads and 3 on the water.
3: We haven't seen these kinds of numbers since last year, when we unfortunately saw even more numbers in the upcoming Labor Day and Thanksgiving long weekends.
2: He says the OPP has investigated over 41,000 accidents already this year. We'll get a latest look at the unemployment numbers today. StatsCan is set to release its labor force survey for July later this morning. Economists are predicting the country added 15,000 jobs last month, holding the rate steady at 6.5%. The Ontario Green Party is calling for a moratorium on new AI data centers. It says the pause should be put in place until the provincial government has studied and regulated their effects on the environment, energy, health, and jobs. Leader Mike Schreiner says the Ford government has not put proper safeguards in place to ensure that construction of these data centers won't harm communities. The Food and Drug Administration has approved a new kind of flu vaccine for older people. It's the first made with the same mRNA technology used in the COVID-19 pandemic. Tens of thousands of people die from influenza every year, and older adults are among the most vulnerable. Flu vaccines must be updated annually to best match circulating strains of the virus. West Lincoln has been awarded almost $9,000 to restore headstones. The funding is from the Ontario Genealogical Society Rehab Fund. It will be used to respectfully restore cemeteries in the township, specifically 15 to 20 headstones at the Merritt Settlement Cemetery. In sports, the Toronto Argos brought the fireworks to their belated home opener, earning a 33-30 win over the Calgary Stampeders. The Blue Jays fell to the Cubs 3-2 in 11 innings in a makeup game. The Toronto Tempo lost to Portland 97-83. Your forecast is next.
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5: Taking a look at the forecast for today, we got cloudy skies, a good shot at some showers today, risk of thunderstorms, high in 25, that could feel like 35 later.

0: I saw her again on the new 88.5 The Lake. We're playing the greatest hits of all time, 6:11 here on our Friday morning. Happy Friday. We made it to the end of the four-day work week. Hey, it's Matt. We got cloudy skies, chance of showers today, thunderstorms, high of 25 that could feel like 35 with the humid X in both ways. QEW looking A-OK through West Niagara and Stony Creek. And hey, you know something we all love doing every now and then? And we all enjoy it maybe just a bit differently, or hey, the same games. We love playing cards, whether it be poker, crazy eight, scabby queen, bridge, gin rummy, euchre, cribbage, whatever it may be. Even solitaire by ourselves. We all love to play some form of card game every now and then, whether it's with one person, with your family, by yourself. You know, for my family, every family holiday, we play this card game that not a lot of people know about. It's called 99. It's like a bunch of adding, and you have three lives. And after a few drinks, like during Christmas or Thanksgiving, after everyone's had a couple of adult sodas, and being that there's a few bucks on the line, it isn't serious until it is, and then it gets heated very, very fast. I love playing cards with the family. Well, a new list, why we're talking about cards today, a new list has come out ranking the greatest card games of all time. And I have the top five from the list for you here, so let's go through it from 5 to 1. At 5, bridge. At number 4, gin rummy. Number 3, blackjack. Now, I think that's kind of a controversial take because I think blackjack, I don't view that as much of a card game. I view that more of a casino game. I know there is cards involved, but I don't think blackjack should have made the list. I think it's more of a casino game than a card game. At number 2, we have solitaire. And at number 1, my favorite, Texas Hold'em poker. What is your favorite card game? Let me know. 905-253-0885. You can join the conversation on Facebook, 88.5 The Lake. I could play Texas Hold'em poker for hours. You know, I actually like it because it's a game that involves skill. It's not just pure luck and heart of the cards. You get a few drinks, a few good friends, you sit at a table, put a few bucks on the line. I could play Texas Hold'em poker for hours on end. 6:13. And on the way, got Natalie Cole.
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0: 6:15, good morning, how you doing? Hey, it's Matt, we got Trooper on the way for you, but first, Natalie Cole, this will be On the Lake.

summer of peace, love, and music here on the lake with Trooper and Janine. How you doing? My name's Matt Walker. Happy Friday morning. Yes, end of the four-day work week is here. We're ready for some more time off, although not going to be the prettiest looking and feeling Friday out there. Gray, cloudy skies today. Chance of showers, risk of thunderstorms, high 25. That could feel around 35 with the humidex in both ways. QEW looking excellent through West Niagara, Stony Creek. And hey, we're keeping our fingers crossed for some better weather tomorrow, because tomorrow, Saturday, August the 8th, from 9 a.m. until 3 o'clock at Club Capri in Thorold, the Niagara Corvette Club. Their annual Corvette show gonna be taking place there at Club Capri, 36 Cleveland Street in Thorold, in support of the Niagara Children's Center. You want to check out a ton of awesome cars, ton of awesome Corvettes. This is gonna be a great event for you. And for more information,

0: 6:30, I'm Laura Hampshire. This is 88.5 The Lake News. Here's what's making news this hour. More rain in the forecast today is not great news for Grimsby, Lincoln, and St. Catharines. The areas are still cleaning up from massive rainstorms and flooding last week. Niagara Region says crews are out preparing for more potential rainfall by sweeping roads, cleaning catch basins and grates to make sure they can handle additional runoff. Updates are posted daily to social media. The OPP says the Civic Long Weekend was the deadliest of the year. Sergeant Kerry Schmidt says officers have also investigated over 41,000 accidents so far.
1: We are out there trying to make sure people make better decisions. We hope that education and enforcement changes drivers' behavior and hopefully saves some lives. But the fact that we had 8 people die over the weekend is an absolute tragedy and preventable as well.
0: He says 5 people died on the roads and 3 on the water. The Ontario Genealogical Society is giving West Lincoln almost $9,000 to restore some headstones. It will go towards respectfully restoring cemeteries in the township, specifically headstones at the Merritt Settlement Cemetery. Mayor Cheryl Ganahan says the funding will help preserve the stories and memories of those who came before us, while ensuring the cemetery remains a place of reflection and remembrance for future generations. Check your freezer. A national recall has been issued for Compliments brand smashed 100% chicken burgers due to undeclared egg. Leadbetter Foods says the affected 680-gram packages have a best before date of January 6, 2027, but no illnesses have been reported. The smashed chicken burgers were sold at various grocery stores across the country. An American court has ordered Instagram and Facebook to pay $567 million to address harms to young people. The order against Meta came yesterday in the second phase of a landmark trial that the social media giant lost in March. A majority of the money will go toward treatment services for young people. Meta says it disagrees with the ruling and will appeal. In sports, the Toronto Argonauts came out on top of a 33-30 contest with the Stampeders. The win was thanks to a late push and then a timely kick for an 11-yard field goal with just 11 seconds left on the clock. It went to 11 innings, but the Blue Jays dropped a makeup game against the Cubs 3-2. The Toronto Tempo fell to Portland 97-83. Your forecast is next.
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of 25 that could really feel like a humid 35 with the Humidex. Now tonight, cloudy, low of 20, and looking ahead to tomorrow, Saturday, cloudy, chance of showers with a high of 26. Hamilton Grimsby over in St. Catharines, we're floating around 22 degrees right now, feeling like 30 with the Humidex. There's weather and more at 88.5thelake.fm. At 6:35, hey, it's Matt. Everything's A-OK for that Friday. Final Friday morning drive to work through West 9 for Stony Creek. Here's Al Green.

0: Newman, something in the air here in the new 88.5 The Lake. We're playing the greatest hits of all time. 6:42. How you doing? Hey, it's Matt. Hope you're having a great start to this cloudy Friday morning. I know not the prettiest forecast today. Cloudy. Good shot at some showers in Niagara, Hamilton, and risk of thunderstorms. High 25. That could feel like 35 with the humidex. So it's gray, gloomy, rainy, muggy out there today. Not the prettiest looking Friday we've seen this summer. And both ways, QEW, that's looking pretty right now. No issues whatsoever for that drive to work through West Niagara and Stony Creek. And hey, it's a big night for Canadian rock music for you Rush fans out there. You know, for a bunch of our Lake listeners here who either won Rush tickets with us here on the show or bought tickets. That's right. Rush is back tonight in Toronto. They are kicking off their first of four Toronto shows on their Rush 50-something tour with new drummer Anika Niles. And, you know, I know for a lot of people, it's a big hurdle to get over. She's not Neil Peart drumming for Rush, but if you've seen the footage, you know she kicks butt. She looks great. She sounds great with the band, and I'm sure she's going to do an A-OK job in Toronto. Now, concerts will be at Scotiabank Arena tonight, Friday, August 7th, Sunday, August 9th, Tuesday, August 11th, and Thursday, August 13th. So late this week and then early next week, we are seeing Rush perform four shows in Toronto. Are you going to see Rush tonight? Or on Sunday, next Tuesday or Thursday? Are you going to one of the four shows? Let me know. Text into the show at 905-253-0885. And if you do go, I want to hear from you coming off the weekend on Monday. We can even get you on the show if you call me here over the phone to talk about it, to let our Lake listeners know about it. And, you know, Rush actually recently put out a statement, if you're going, saying that they are going to be filming professionally all four shows, maybe for a documentary, a concert movie, something like that. So should be super cool. So if you're pretty close to the stage, you're in the crowd, wear your best Rush outfit because, yeah, you might be captured on camera there. They are filming all four shows starting tonight. 6:44 on the way. Get the four seasons.
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0: 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Joni Mitchell on the way for you, but first, the four seasons.

another summer of peace, love, and music right here at 88.5 Lake of the Friday Morning. Joni Mitchell, help me. 6:52. My name's Matt Walker. Hope you're having an excellent start to this not-so-excellent-looking Friday. Yeah, pretty gray and gloomy out there heading into an August weekend. Cloudy skies, chance of showers, risk of thunderstorms, high of 25. That could feel like 35 later today, so humid, rain coming our way again in Niagara. I know all of us with the flooding and everything like that. Everyone is just sick of rain. We don't want any more rain for the rest of the year. And both ways, QEW looking A-okay through West Niagara and Stony Creek. And hey, we got to take a look, start taking a look at the Catch the Ace results in Grimsby and in Lincoln from last night's Catch the Ace lottery draws. And we're starting here on the show today with Catch the Ace Lincoln, around $27,000 to $28,000 up for grabs last night for Catch the Ace Lincoln over at the Village of Hope, Niagara, 2540 South Service Road in Lincoln. And congratulations to Barry, whose card revealed the 10 of clubs. Still no Ace of Spades over at the Village of Hope, Niagara, but Barry from West Niagara taking home that guaranteed weekly prize of $456 there at the Village of Hope, Niagara. So their draw will continue on to week 31 next Thursday. And for more information, villageofhopeniagara.org for all your Catch the Ace needs. I mean, week 31, we're churning through the deck here for Catch the Ace Lincoln. And hey, early in the 7 o'clock hour, we're going to be talking about the results from Catch the Ace Grimsby. So stay tuned. It's Joan Jett, Blackhearts.

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2: 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It's 7 o'clock on Laura Hampshire. This is 88.5 The Lake News. Here's what's making news this hour. St. Catharines, Lincoln, and the Grimsby area are bracing for more rain today. They're still cleaning up from separate rainstorms last week that left many homes and businesses underwater. Niagara Region crews are out in the community preparing for more potential rainfall. They're sweeping roads, cleaning catch basins, and inspecting culverts for damage and other concerns. The Civic Long Weekend is being considered the deadliest of the year. OPP Sergeant Kerry Schmidt says 8 people were killed, 5 on the roads and 3 on the water.
3: We haven't seen these kinds of numbers since last year, when we unfortunately saw even more numbers in the upcoming Labor Day and Thanksgiving long weekends.
2: He says the OPP has investigated over 41,000 accidents already this year. We'll get a latest look at the unemployment numbers today. StatsCan is set to release its labor force survey for July later this morning. Economists are predicting the country added 15,000 jobs last month, holding the rate steady at 6.5%. The Ontario Green Party is calling for a moratorium on new AI data centers. It says the pause should be put in place until the provincial government has studied and regulated their effects on the environment, energy, health, and jobs. Leader Mike Schreiner says the Ford government has not put proper safeguards in place to ensure that construction of these data centers won't harm communities. The Food and Drug Administration has approved a new kind of flu vaccine for older people. It's the first made with the same mRNA technology used in the COVID-19 pandemic. Tens of thousands of people die from influenza every year, and older adults are among the most vulnerable. Flu vaccines must be updated annually to best match circulating strains of the virus. West Lincoln has been awarded almost $9,000 to restore headstones. The funding is from the Ontario Genealogical Society Rehab Fund. It will be used to respectfully restore cemeteries in the township, specifically 15 to 20 headstones at the Merritt Settlement Cemetery. In sports, the Toronto Argos brought the fireworks to their belated home opener, earning a 33-30 win over the Calgary Stampeders. The Blue Jays fell to the Cubs 3-2 in 11 innings in a makeup game. The Toronto Tempo lost to Portland 97-83. Your forecast is next.
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skies, chance of showers, and a high of 26. Currently, Stony Creek, Grimsby, over in West Lincoln, it is 22, feeling like 31. Weather and more at 88.5thelake.fm. How you doing on a Friday morning? Happy Friday. My name's Matt Walker, and everything is looking A-OK for that Friday drive to work in West Niagara, Stony Creek.

All part of another summer of peace, love, and music right here, downtown Grimsby, 88.5 The Lake at a 7-Eleven on your final Friday morning of the week. Yes, final work day. Then we got some more time off this weekend. You gotta love those four-day work weeks. And taking a look at our forecast today, we got mainly cloudy skies. We do have a very small chance at some sunshine, an even bigger chance at some showers, thunderstorms at some point today. High of 25, will feel like 35 with the humidex, but we're keeping our fingers crossed for a little bit of sunshine and blue skies. Both ways, QEW looking A-OK through West Niagara, Stony Creek. My name's Matt Walker, 7-Eleven here on the show, just after 7, just before 9, every weekday morning. It's time for our favorite daily segment here on the show, where we go back on this day for music history. And today for music history, we're talking about an album with a good amount of hits, an album that sold a whole lot of copies, made a ton of money for this band. Today for music history, we're talking some CCR. It was on this day, music history, 1969, Creedence Clearwater Revival. CCR released their third studio album, Green River. Now, this whole album, pretty much written by John Fogerty, and there are some great classic rock songs on here. The title track, Green River, Commotion, Bad Moon Rising, maybe their biggest song. And this album came right in the middle of CCR's big run in the late 60s when they could do no wrong musically. Every album was a hit. All the hits were charting very well. Everything was charting and everything was selling for them in the late 60s. And Green River, yeah, sold over 3 million copies worldwide. Fans loved it. Critics loved it as well. And you know, back in the day, every time I do these music history segments, I look at like old reviews from the albums from like back in the day when they came out. And there's this great review here that said, you know, it's a great album and they are now creating the most vivid American rock since Music from Big Pink. Yeah, that's what one review had to say about Green River back in 1969. So in honor of CCR's hit record, Green River, the third studio album, here's a live performance of the album's biggest hit, Bad Moon Rising, live a year later in 1970. Here we go.

0: If you had to put a list of 10 songs together that are played the most in bars and, you know, pubs and everything like that by acoustic performers, Bad Moon Rising, probably in that top 10. It was on this day in 1969 music history, CCR released their third studio record, Green River. 7:14 and on the way, got Rod Stewart.
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0: 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Hey, it's Matt, and my question of the morning on the show today, what is your go-to card game that you just love playing? 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Call or text to 905-253-0885. I'm asking this today because a new list has come out ranking the world's greatest card games. And sitting at number one on the list, Texas Hold'em Poker. My all-time favorite. But hey, let me know what your favorite is. We're going to talk more about that early on in the 8 o'clock hour. But first, Rod Stewart, Hot Legs.

The Supremes, My World Is Empty Without You, here on 88.5 The Lake. We're playing the greatest hits of all time, all part of another summer of peace, love, and music. We're broadcasting live right here on a cloudy Friday morning from downtown Grimsby, Main Street West, 724. Our forecast today, mainly cloudy, high of 25, could feel like 35 with the humidex. And yeah, we got a good shot at some showers, risk of thunderstorms today. I know people in Niagara, sick of rain. We don't want any more rain. So hopefully Mother Nature cancels that rain for us today. That'd be really nice. And yeah, both ways, QEW looking excellent through West Niagara and Stony Creek. And hey, we've already talked about Catch the Ace Lincoln in the 6 o'clock hour. Now it's time to take a look at the results from last night's Catch the Ace Grimsby. And oh man, it was a big one. $82,000 up for grabs last night in support of McNally House Hospice. And Julia M. of Grimsby for week 27 of Catch the Ace Grimsby found the ace of hearts, not the ace of spades. Julia M, so close. Ace of hearts, just one suit away from $82,000. Julia M with the ace of hearts, not the ace of spades for week 27 of Catch the Ace Grimsby. Julia still taking home the guaranteed weekly prize of $3,213, but that big $82,000 jackpot will be up for grabs next Thursday for week 28 of Catch the Ace Grimsby. And by next week, I'm sure it's going to be around $85,000. So congratulations, Julia, taking home the $3,000. I know not as much as $82,000. You know, $3,000 still pretty good, though, for paying for like a $15 ticket. So not too bad, Julia, not too shabby. But that grand total jackpot is still up for grabs. And for more information on Catch the Ace Grimsby for week 28 next Thursday, get your tickets online at catchtheacegrimsby.com. 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Take Me Away right here. 88.

0: at 7:30, I'm Lori Hampshire. This is 88.5 The Lake News. Here's what's making news this hour. More rain in the forecast today is not great news for Grimsby, Lincoln, and St. Catharines. The areas are still cleaning up from massive rainstorms and flooding last week. Niagara Region says crews are out preparing for more potential rainfall by sweeping roads, cleaning catch basins and grates to make sure they can handle additional runoff. Updates are posted daily to social media. The OPP says the Civic Long Weekend was the deadliest of the year. Sergeant Kerry Schmidt says officers have also investigated over 41,000 accidents so far.
1: We are out there trying to make sure people make better decisions. We hope that education and enforcement changes drivers' behavior and hopefully saves some lives. But the fact that we had 8 people die over the weekend is an absolute tragedy and preventable as well.
0: He says 5 people died on the roads and 3 on the water. The Ontario Genealogical Society is giving West Lincoln almost $9,000 to restore some headstones. It will go towards respectfully restoring cemeteries in the township, specifically headstones at the Merritt Settlement Cemetery. Mayor Cheryl Ganahan says the funding will help preserve the stories and memories of those who came before us, while ensuring the cemetery remains a place of reflection and remembrance for future generations. Check your freezer. A national recall has been issued for Compliments brand smashed 100% chicken burgers due to undeclared egg. Leadbetter Foods says the affected 680-gram packages have a best before date of January 6, 2027, but no illnesses have been reported. The smashed chicken burgers were sold at various grocery stores across the country. An American court has ordered Instagram and Facebook to pay $567 million to address harms to young people. The order against Meta came yesterday in the second phase of a landmark trial that the social media giant lost in March. A majority of the money will go toward treatment services for young people. Meta says it disagrees with the ruling and will appeal. In sports, the Toronto Argonauts came out on top of a 33-30 contest with the Stampeders. The win was thanks to a late push and then a timely kick for an 11-yard field goal with just 11 seconds left on the clock. It went to 11 innings, but the Blue Jays dropped a makeup game against the Cubs 3-2. The Toronto Tempo fell to Portland 97-83. Your forecast is next.
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high of 26. Currently, Grimsby, Lincoln, over in St. Catharines. It is 22, feeling like 31. Humidex, there is weather and more. 88.5thelake.fm. How you doing? Hey, it's Matt. Still no issues on the QE, that final Friday drive to work. Looking great through West Niagara, Stony Creek. Here's Stevie Wonder.

0: pop song there.
1: Like a Prayer. It's 7:43 here on your final Friday of the week here. Yeah, Friday, the four-day work week has flown by. We are ready to head into another weekend. My name is Matt Walker, broadcasting to you live from Main Street West, downtown Grimsby. Our forecast, not so pretty of a Friday. You know, I actually have a tea time in Hamilton around like noon today, and I don't know if I'm going to make that or not. We got cloudy skies, good shot at some showers, thunderstorms today. High of 25, could feel like 35 in both ways. QEW looking great this morning, though, for that final Friday drive to work through West Niagara and Stony Creek. My name's Matt Walker, and you know, one thing that is proven true right now, the movie theaters are alive and well here in 2026, despite the Netflixes, the Craves, the Disney Plus, the Apple TV, the Paramount Plus. Movie theaters are still doing okay here in 2026, and it's been a very big year and past few months for movie theaters across Canada. I mean, there has just been a ton of viral and huge movies over the past 4 to 5 months. Movies like Obsession, that horror movie that was made for like less than $1 million, that made hundreds of millions. Odyssey, that's the big one right now. The new Spider-Man movie that just came out the last week or two. Like, a lot of people I know are going to see that one. And hey, a movie many people went to see is that Michael Jackson movie that came out, I believe it was in late April. Yeah, been a few months since that one, but the Michael Jackson movie, just another huge movie that was on the calendar this year for movie theaters. And sticking with the Michael Jackson movie, you know, one thing people didn't realize when they went to see it, just the average person, they didn't realize that that was just a part one of the Michael Jackson biopic. There actually is going to be a follow-up second movie to it. And a lot of people were shocked when they went and saw the movie, right? Because they went and they're like, oh my goodness, like, it only covers a young Michael. It doesn't cover like an Michael who was like into his 30s, 40s, and then all the controversies and everything that followed like that, because that's a big part of the story that you have to tell no matter how dark it gets, right? But we got some news on the second Michael Jackson biopic movie, the follow-up to the first one earlier this year. Michael 2. Lionsgate announced that they plan to start filming Michael 2 later this year into early 2027, and the studio hopes to release the second Michael Jackson movie at the end of 2027 or early 2028. And the first Michael biopic that came out earlier this year, I mean, that thing made $1 billion worldwide. So you can guarantee the movie executives, they want a second one coming out that will probably make around $1 billion as well. 7:45. And on the way, we've got Journey.
2: 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I'm Tyler Park. The Welland Afro-Caribbean Festival is this weekend in Merritt Park. 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
1: 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How you doing? Hey, it's Matt. Got the Beatles on the way for you, but first, Journey.

The Beatles with Michelle here on the new 88.5 The Lake, all part of another summer of peace, love, and music. 7:54. How you doing? Hey, it's Matt. Both ways, QEW. Looking great and taking a look at our forecast today for our Friday heading into the weekend. I know, not exactly the best looking weather today. We got a good shot at some showers. I know we're all sick and tired of rain from Mother Nature. Very cloudy skies, high at 25. Risk of thunderstorms, too. Could feel like 35 with the Humidex today. And hey, hopefully, you know, we can get at least a bit of a better day tomorrow. Hopefully by this evening, things start to clear up a little bit, because just a reminder that kicking off later today at noon and running all day long tomorrow is the Niagara on the Lake Peach Festival. Yeah, the prerequisite to the Winona Peach Festival. You want to enjoy all things peaches, but you don't want to wait till the end of the month in Winona. You can go to Niagara on the Lake today. Maybe not, the weather's not so great, but tomorrow you can head on down to enjoy peaches as far as the eye can see. Delicious peach-themed food and desserts. I know a lot of restaurants will be having their own peach-themed menu items going on. There's going to be live music, great food, and a whole lot more right there on Queen Street, Niagara on the Lake, for the Niagara on the Lake Peach Festival kicking off today at noon. We'll be running all day long today, all day long tomorrow, and for more information, the events have it. 88.5thelake.fm has you covered. Rush, Closer to the Heart. And hey, we mentioned earlier on the show, Rush kicking off their first of four shows in Toronto tonight. To any of our Lake listeners going, please take lots of pictures and please contact me at 905-253-0885. I want to hear all about it Monday morning. It's Rush, Closer to the Heart here

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1: Good morning, it's 8 o'clock. I'm Laura Hipshire. This is 88.5, The Lake News. Here's what's making news this hour. St. Catharines, Lincoln, and the Grimsby area are bracing for more rain today. They're still cleaning up from separate rainstorms last week that left many homes and businesses underwater. Niagara Region crews are out in the community preparing for more potential rainfall. They're sweeping roads, cleaning catch basins, and inspecting culverts for damage and other concerns. The Civic Long Weekend is being considered the deadliest of the year. OPP Sergeant Kerry Schmidt says 8 people were killed, 5 on the roads and 3 on the water.
2: We haven't seen these kinds of numbers since last year, when we unfortunately saw even more numbers in the upcoming Labor Day and Thanksgiving long weekends.
1: He says the OPP has investigated over 41,000 accidents already this year. We'll get a latest look at the unemployment numbers today. StatsCan is set to release its labor force survey for July later this morning. Economists are predicting the country added 15,000 jobs last month, holding the rate steady at 6.5%. The Ontario Green Party is calling for a moratorium on new AI data centers. It says the pause should be put in place until the provincial government has studied and regulated their effects on the environment, energy, health, and jobs. Leader Mike Schreiner says the Ford government has not put proper safeguards in place to ensure that construction of these data centers won't harm communities. The Food and Drug Administration has approved a new kind of flu vaccine for older people. It's the first made with the same mRNA technology used in the COVID-19 pandemic. Tens of thousands of people die from influenza every year, and older adults are among the most vulnerable. Flu vaccines must be updated annually to best match circulating strains of the virus. West Lincoln has been awarded almost $9,000 to restore headstones. The funding is from the Ontario Genealogical Society Rehab Fund. It will be used to respectfully restore cemeteries in the township, specifically 15 to 20 headstones at the Merritt Settlement Cemetery. In sports, the Toronto Argos brought the fireworks to their belated home opener, earning a 33-30 win over the Calgary Stampeders. The Blue Jays fell to the Cubs 3-2 in 11 innings in a makeup game. The Toronto Tempo lost to Portland 97-83. Your forecast is next.
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0: 88.5 The Lake, all part of another summer of peace, love, and music. Greatest hits of all time right here downtown Grimsby, Main Street West. Coming to you live, it's Matt Walker, 8:12. We got cloudy skies today. Good shot at some showers, thunderstorms, with a high of 25 in and around Grimsby, Niagara today. Going to feel like 35 with the humidex this afternoon. And both ways, Kiwi, moving along great still through West Niagara and Stony Creek. And hey, something we all love doing, something we all love playing, maybe the same games, or hey, we all like playing this a little bit differently. That is playing cards, whether it be poker, crazy eights, scabby queen, gin rummy, euchre, cribbage, bridge, whatever it may be. We all love to play some form of cards, whether it's, you know, with one other person, a one-on-one game, hey, by yourself, solitaire, or with a group of people, your family, right? Every family holiday at the Walker House, we always play this game called 99. It's like a game where you kind of add up and you got three lives and you got to eliminate everyone and winner takes all, the whole pot. And, you know, after a few drinks and, you know, with a little bit of money on the line, it gets very intense and very heated, very loud, very fast. I love cards. Always a fantastic time with my family. But we're talking about playing cards in whatever form it may be today, because a new list has come out ranking the greatest card games of all time. And I pulled the top five from this list. They actually had around 50 card games on this list, but I pulled the top five for us from 5 to 1. Here we go. Number 5, bridge. Number 4, gin rummy. Number 3, blackjack. Now, I maybe have a hot take here about blackjack. I know it involves cards, but I really don't consider blackjack a card game. I think it's more of like a casino game that has cards, but like I don't really consider blackjack a card game. I don't know. Maybe that's just me. Maybe you don't agree with me, but blackjack at number 3. Number 2 is solitaire, and number 1, my favorite here at number 1, Texas Hold'em poker. I could play poker for hours on end. I love it. But let me know, my question of the morning here on the show today, what's your favorite card game? Let me know on Facebook at 88.5 The Lake. You can call or text in the show at 905-253-0885. Now, I love Texas Hold'em poker. I could sit at a table, play for hours. You know, it's a card game that actually involves skill, not just totally random luck of the draw kind of stuff. And you know, you got a few drinks in you got a few good friends, maybe a big table with all your buddies, and you're just having a good time drinking, playing poker. I could play for hours. It is easily my favorite. It's 8:14 on the way. Got the spiral staircase.
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0: 8:17, we're playing the greatest hits of all time. How you doing? Hey, it's Matt. We got Rush on the way for you once again here on the show. But first, Spiral Staircase, more today than yesterday on the lake.

Rush fans are going to be hearing that one tonight over in Toronto, 88.5 The Lake. We're playing the greatest hits of all time. Hey, it's Matt Rush kicking off the first of four Toronto shows at Scotiabank Arena tonight. Lots of Lake listeners I know will be at that one. Should be a great concert. It's 8:24. How you doing? Hey, it's Matt. We got cloudy skies today. High at 25, feeling like 35 with the Humidex. Good shot at some showers. Risk of thunderstorms today. I know Niagara, no more rain, but Mother Nature doing us dirty here today. Not exactly a

Pretty looking, feeling Friday out there in both ways. QEW looking excellent through West Niagara and Stony Creek. And hey, just a reminder as we get ready for the weekend, you know, you're going to be seeing Tyler Parker, events cruiser coordinator out there in and around Grimsby this weekend, always at local events. And hey, just a reminder, until August 11th, I believe that's Tuesday of next week, our 88.5 The Lake annual back to school drive is taking place in support of Community Care of Niagara. And you can drop off all those school supplies that we're looking for: pencil crayons, pencil cases, notebooks, binder paper, binders, lunch bags, backpacks, all that and more. You can drop off at our 88.5 The Lake Events Cruiser when you see them out and about in the community, or you can drop them off right here at 88.5 The Lake Studios on Main Street West. Just a reminder, our second annual back to school drive in support of Community Care of Niagara is on until August 11th. So get those donations in while you can. Full list of items we're looking for and other drop-off locations can be found at 88.5thelake.fm. April 1, I'm on fire for you, baby.

0: morning. It's 8:30. I'm Laura Hampshire. This is 88.5 The Lake News. Here's what's making news this hour. More rain in the forecast today is not great news for Grimsby, Lincoln, and St. Catharines. The areas are still cleaning up from massive rainstorms and flooding last week. Niagara Region says crews are out preparing for more potential rainfall by sweeping roads, cleaning catch basins and grates to make sure they can handle additional runoff. Updates are posted daily to social media. The OPP says the Civic Long Weekend was the deadliest of the year. Sergeant Kerry Schmidt says officers have also investigated over 41,000 accidents so far.
1: We are out there trying to make sure people make better decisions. We hope that education and enforcement changes drivers' behavior and hopefully saves some lives. But the fact that we had 8 people die over the weekend is an absolute tragedy and preventable as well.
0: He says 5 people died on the roads and 3 on the water. The Ontario Genealogical Society is giving West Lincoln almost $9,000 to restore some headstones. It will go towards respectfully restoring cemeteries in the township, specifically headstones at the Merritt Settlement Cemetery. Mayor Cheryl Ganahan says the funding will help preserve the stories and memories of those who came before us, while ensuring the cemetery remains a place of reflection and remembrance for future generations. Check your freezer. A national recall has been issued for Compliments brand smashed 100% chicken burgers due to undeclared egg. Leadbetter Foods says the affected 680-gram packages have a best before date of January 6, 2027, but no illnesses have been reported. The smashed chicken burgers were sold at various grocery stores across the country. An American court has ordered Instagram and Facebook to pay $567 million to address harms to young people. The order against Meta came yesterday in the second phase of a landmark trial that the social media giant lost in March. A majority of the money will go toward treatment services for young people. Meta says it disagrees with the ruling and will appeal. In sports, the Toronto Argonauts came out on top of a 33-30 contest with the Stampeders. The win was thanks to a late push and then a timely kick for an 11-yard field goal with just 11 seconds left on the clock. It went to 11 innings, but the Blue Jays dropped a makeup game against the Cubs 3-2. The Toronto Tempo fell to Portland 97-83. Your forecast is next.
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3: Updates in the forecast as we move to the back half of the 8 o'clock hour. Cloudy skies, showers, thunderstorms today. High at 25, that could feel like 35. Now tonight, cloudy with an overnight low of 20. And tomorrow, Saturday, cloudy skies, chance of showers, and a high of 26. Hamilton Grimsby over in St. Catharines. It is currently 23, feeling like 32. 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

0: Black Sun. Greatest hits of all time here on the new 88.5 The Lake. It's 8:42. How you doing? Hey, it's Matt. Taking a look at the forecast today. We got cloudy skies, risk of showers, thunderstorms, high of 25. That could feel like 35 in both ways. QEW looking excellent through West Niagara and Stony Creek. Hey, it's Matt. Hey, just before 9 o'clock every Friday, I am joined in person, live in studio by Tyler Park, our events coordinator here at 88.5 The Lake. You see Tyler at local events all the time in and around the community. He does a great job at organizing them for our website, everything like that. Tyler, let our Lake listeners know about some of the great events happening this weekend in the community.
1: Thanks, Matt. Well, the Niagara-on-the-Lake Peach Festival kicks off later today in just a couple of hours. That's on Queen Street in downtown Niagara-on-the-Lake. 2 days of fun and games, music, and of course, lots and lots of delicious peaches. That's from 12 to 7 today and 10 to 6 tomorrow, again, downtown Niagara-on-the-Lake. The Welland Afro-Caribbean Festival is running this weekend as well in Merritt Park, 151 King Street. 2 days full of music, dancing, vendors, and delicious food. So drop down and celebrate African and Caribbean cultures. It's again tomorrow and Sunday in Merritt Park. And Nellis Manor are holding another Music at Nellis Manor concert tomorrow. It's at 126 Main Street West, right here in Grimsby, just down the street from the Lake Studios. So enjoy the music of Mark Donahue on the Manor Lawn. That's at 1 tomorrow, and hopefully the rain we're scheduled for tomorrow holds off for that.
0: Excellent stuff, Tyler. And if anyone wanted to find out more about these events or, hey, get information about new events that happen every summer into you, what's the best way to do that?
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0: Great stuff, Tyler. Thank you so much for joining us live in studio. That's Tyler Park, our events coordinator here at 88.5 The Lake. 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
0: Greatest hits of all time here on the new 88.5 The Lake. It's 8:46. Hey, it's Matt, and coming up our second go-around of music history here on the show today. One band that was massive in the late 60s and didn't stick around too long in the limelight before their lead singer went solo. Let's talk about that coming up. One of their great records shortly. But first, Santana, Black Magic Woman.

After music, sun goes by here on the new 88.5 The Lake. We're playing the greatest hits of all time. It's 8:53 here on our final day of the work week. The 4-day work week here on our Friday morning is coming to an end. How you doing? Hey, it's Matt, and hey, it's time for a second go around of music history here on the show every morning, just after 7, just before 9. We go back on this day and do little music history here on the show. And today for music history, I mean, we have a pretty good one. We got to talk about an album with a ton of hits, an album that sold a whole lot of copies in the late 60s, and we got to talk some CCR. It was on this day in music history, 1969, Creedence Clearwater Revival released their third studio album, Green River. Now, this album, pretty much entirely written lyrically by John Fogerty, and I mean, there are some great sing-along catchy tunes on here. Green River, Bad Moon Rising, Commotion, so many good ones here. And the album came right in the middle of CCR's big run in the late 60s, where they could really do no wrong musically. I mean, everything was charting, everything was selling. Green River, the album, sold over 3 million copies. Fans loved it, critics loved it. It got a ton of great reviews upon release. Actually, looking at an old magazine review saying it was a great album and, quote, they are now creating the most vivid American rock since Music from Big Pink, unquote there. So yeah, that's what people had to say about the record back then. Everyone loved this. So in honor of CCR's hit record, Green River, here's a live performance of the record's biggest hit, Bad Moon Rising, live a year later in 1970. Here we go.

0: was on this day in music history, 1969, CCR released their third studio album, Green River.
1: It's 8:55, and hey, let's jump back into the tunes with some more CCR. Stop the Rain. Good song for a day like this in the past couple of weekends we've had on the lake.

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2: It's 9 o'clock. I'm Laura Hampshire. This is 88.5 The Lake News. Here's what's making news this hour. St. Catharines, Lincoln, and the Grimsby area are bracing for more rain today. They're still cleaning up from separate rainstorms last week that left many homes and businesses underwater. Niagara Region crews are out in the community preparing for more potential rainfall. They're sweeping roads, cleaning catch basins, and inspecting culverts for damage and other concerns. The Civic Long Weekend is being considered the deadliest of the year. OPP Sergeant Kerry Schmidt says 8 people were killed, 5 on the roads and 3 on the water.
3: We haven't seen these kinds of numbers since last year, when we unfortunately saw even more numbers in the upcoming Labor Day and Thanksgiving long weekends.
2: He says the OPP has investigated over 41,000 accidents already this year. Canada's unemployment rate has dropped to its lowest level in 2 years. According to StatsCan, the country added 75,000 jobs in July as the jobless rate fell to 6.4%. Ontario added the most jobs of any province last month, mostly in the professional, scientific, and technical services sector. The Ontario Green Party is calling for a moratorium on new AI data centers. It says the pause should be put in place until the provincial government has studied and regulated their effects on the environment, energy, health, and jobs. Leader Mike Schreiner says the Ford government has not put proper safeguards in place to ensure that construction of these data centers won't harm communities. The Food and Drug Administration has approved a new kind of flu vaccine for older people. It's the first made with the same mRNA technology used in the COVID-19 pandemic. Tens of thousands of people die from influenza every year, and older adults are among the most vulnerable. Flu vaccines must be updated annually to best match circulating strains of the virus. West Lincoln has been awarded almost $9,000 to restore headstones. The funding is from the Ontario Genealogical Society Rehab Fund. It will be used to respectfully restore cemeteries in the township, specifically 15 to 20 headstones at the Merritt Settlement Cemetery. In sports, the Toronto Argos brought the fireworks to their belated home opener, earning a 33-30 win over the Calgary Stampeders. The Blue Jays fell to the Cubs 3-2 in 11 innings in a makeup game. The Toronto Tempo lost to Portland 97-83. Your forecast is next.
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5: No major updates here.

cloudy, chance of showers, and a high of 26. Currently in Grimsby, over in West Lincoln and in St. Catharines, it is 23, feeling like 32. Weather and more at 88.5 the lake.fm.

in here on 88.5 The Lake. We're playing the greatest hits of all time. It's 9-11 here on your Friday. Hey, it's Matt. We got Heart on the way, but first, Steve Winwood, Higher Love on the Lake.

0: $1,000 to good use, but Ace of Spades still up for grabs next Thursday, week 28 of Catch the Ace Grimsby. 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
0: No updates here in the projected forecast for you. Mainly cloudy, chance of showers, high of 25. Could feel like 35 with the Humidex. Now tonight, cloudy, low of 20. And tomorrow, Saturday, cloudy skies, chance of showers with high of 26. Hamilton Grimsby over in Beamsville, 23, feeling like 32.

0: legend, Mr. Paul Anka, with one of his many great ballads, It's Time to Cry. 9:45 on a Friday morning as the show comes to an end. We're winding things down here on the Lake Morning Show. My name is Matt Walker. Just one final reminder before I get out of here. 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So no matter what you're doing, where you are, greatest hits of all time, anytime, on the lake. It's 9:45, and on the way, we're going to hear from the guess who.
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the greatest hits of all time. Big Brother in the Holding Company with Janis Joplin, the song that launched her career. Piece of My Heart from the Cheap Thrills album. One of the best album covers of all time. It was designed by Robert Crumb, the same guy who gave us the Keep On Truckin' logo. Hey, good morning. I'm Chad Yates. Let's keep on truckin'. It's Friday. It's almost a weekend. Billy Joel's Uptown Girl now.

0: greatest hits of all time in another summer of peace, love, and music. It's Martha and the Muffins here with Chad Yates, Echo Beach. Hey, the movie Beach Party opened on this date back in 1963, starring Frankie Avalon and Annette Funicello, and some great cameo appearances like Vincent Price. And Stevie Wonder performed in that movie, that first of many Beach Party movies. They were a lot of fun. Speaking of fun and beach, it's the beach party tonight with Daryl McLean. It's always a lot of fun with requests and dedications, some songs you haven't heard in a while, too. 8 till midnight tonight and again tomorrow night as well. In the beginning of Genesis, there was Peter Gabriel before Phil Collins. Peter Gabriel after he left Genesis. Next.
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7: Cloudy with a good chance of showers and thunderstorms today. High of 25 and a humidex in the mid-30s. Still a chance of showers and thunderstorms tonight with a low of 20. Tomorrow, cloudy with a chance of showers and thunderstorms. A high of 27, humidex of 35, and sunshine returns Sunday with a high of 26.

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greatest hits of all time, Marvin Gaye. Let's get it on. And good morning, I'm Chad Yates. Going to get on a great song from the Eagles now. And Eagle Don Henley, in an interview, said that his greatest influence was John Lennon. Quote, "I admired John Lennon more than anyone in the music industry. I loved his voice, I loved his sense of humor and dry wit. I loved the songs he wrote, the lyrics he wrote." End of quote from Don Henley, who sings lead on this one, which he wrote with Glenn Frey. Life in the Fast Lane, in another summer of peace, love.

0: The greatest hits of all time. Good morning, I'm Chad Yates with the great Canadian band Chilliwack and the Arms of Mary. Lots happening this weekend, including music at Nellis Manor featuring Mark Donohue tomorrow afternoon at 1. Enjoy an afternoon of music and fun on the lawn of a beautiful 18th century home. And kids can explore with Nellis Manor Heritage Day Camp coming up this coming Tuesday through Thursday, 10 a.m. to 3 p.m. Kids can explore this beautiful 18th century home, learn how to cook on an open hearth, and experience local history. That's at Nellis Manor at 126 Main Street West in Grimsby. 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What's that song? 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
8: Rain possible in Grimsby today with the risk of a thunderstorm, a high of 25, humidex of 33. Still a chance of storms tonight with a low of 20. Tomorrow, much of the same, cloudy with a chance of showers and thunderstorms, a high of 27, humidex of 35, but sunshine returns Sunday with a high of

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the greatest hits of all time of the Beatles, Can't Buy Me Love. Yes, the best things in life are free, like the music we play for you every day. Good morning, I'm Chad Yates with Talking Heads. And did you know Talking Heads lead singer, songwriter David Byrne spent years growing up in Hamilton as a youth? Talking Heads was one of their greatest once in a lifetime.

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The Lake.

0: the greatest hits of all time. Hold on, it's Friday, almost the weekend. That's great Canadian band Triumph. And speaking of great Canadian bands, Rush. Rush begin their four-day run at the Scotiabank Arena in concert. Yeah, they'll be performing tonight, and then Sunday night, Tuesday night, and Thursday. And all four Toronto Rush concerts beginning tonight will be filmed, not only as a keepsake of the experience, but for those many fans that have not been able to see them live. Meanwhile, their late drummer, Neil Peart, documentary will air September 23rd on the CBC show Passionate Eye. And the Neil Peart Pavilion is in Lakeside Park in Port Dalhousie. Of course, he wrote the song Lakeside Park, which Rush recorded. And that pavilion is just a less than 10-minute walk away from the house that Neil Peart lived in, which I've seen many times before. And fundraising is underway for the Neil Peart statues. Yeah, two of them, a young Neil Peart and an older Neil Peart. And Rush will be donating a portion of the proceeds from their meet and greets for that statue of Neil Peart. Stay tuned. We'll keep you on top of that. Good morning. I'm Chad Yates. Great to be with you. And coming up, a prime cut from the Rumours album from Fleetwood Mac. And despite being a fan favorite, there's a popular song of the album that was never released as a single. Find out what it was right after I deliver some bread. Next.
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7: The Lake, cloudy with a good chance of showers and thunderstorms today. High of 25 and a humidex in the mid-30s. Still a chance of showers and thunderstorms tonight with a low of 20. Tomorrow, cloudy with a chance of showers and thunderstorms. A high of 27, humidex of 35, and sunshine returns Sunday with a high of 26.

the greatest hits of all time, sweetheart. Here comes the night. No, not that early yet. For the record, it sets at 8:30 this evening. Good morning, I'm Chad Yates. To brighten up your day now, here's a great song for the Four Tops. Ain't no woman like the one I got. And another summer of peace, love, and music.

0: The greatest hits of all time. Good morning, I'm Chad Yates with The Cars, My Best Friend's Girl. That was from their debut self-titled album. Speaking of albums, that's what I'm featuring on my tune teaser today. Please check them out on my Facebook posting. What's the connection with these albums? Number one, Breezin' by George Benson. Two, Frampton Comes Alive by Peter Frampton. Three is Wings at the Speed of Sound by Paul McCartney and Wings. Four, Chicago 10 by Chicago. And number five, Spitfire by Jefferson Starship. And while you're there, please check out my feature songs from the summer months. And today, it's Hold Me, Thrill Me, Kiss Me by Mel Carter from the summer of 1965. Watch him perform it, and please read my tad bit of trivia. By the way, Mel Carter's still around at 87 years old. Just ahead next, the title song for the band Boston's second album, written and produced by the band's guitarist and leader, Tom Scholz, with lead vocals by Brad Delp. Next, right here on 88.5 The Lake, playing the greatest hits of all time.
1: Here's what's happening around town for Friday, August 7th. I'm Tyler Park. 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Stop by Nellis Manor tomorrow for music at Nellis Manor. 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
7: Rain possible in Grimsby today with the risk of a thunderstorm, a high of 25, humidex of 33. Still a chance of storms tonight with a low of 20. Tomorrow, much of the same. Cloudy with a chance of showers and thunderstorms, a high of 27, humidex of 35, but sunshine returns Sunday with a high

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2: Good afternoon. It's 12 o'clock. I'm Laura Hampshire. This is 88.5 The Lake News. Here's what's making news this hour. You're being asked to avoid an area of St. Catharines due to an ongoing police investigation. Officers are in the area of East Chester and Oakdale Avenues, but few other details have been released. Once again, please avoid the area of East Chester and Oakdale Avenues in St. Catharines due to an ongoing investigation. More rain is falling today in the already drenched areas of Grimsby, Lincoln, and St. Catharines. Residents and businesses have been underwater and cleaning up after separate torrential downpours last week. Niagara Region says its crews are out in the community preparing for more potential rainfall by sweeping roads, cleaning catch basins, and inspecting culverts. Two men from Hamilton and one from Brantford have been arrested in a multi-million dollar cocaine bust in the Golden Horseshoe. Hamilton Police Superintendent Marty Schulenberg says the accused were taken into custody last month when over 170 kilos of coke was seized in Toronto, worth about $4.5 million.
3: By disrupting these organizations, we reduce their ability to profit and limit the harm they inflict on Hamilton and other residents throughout the province of Ontario.
2: Officers also seized cash and jewelry. The Premier is urging the Prime Minister to make a gas tax suspension permanent or at least extended. A pause on the federal excise tax is set to expire on Labor Day. It saves Canadians 10 cents a litre on regular and 4 cents on diesel. Doug Ford has written Mark Carney asking him to keep the tax break in place until January 1st or indefinitely. Canada's unemployment rate has dropped to its lowest level in 2 years. According to StatsCan, the country added 75,000 jobs in July as the jobless rate fell to 6.4%. Ontario added the most jobs of any province last month, mostly in the professional, scientific, and technical services sector. In St. Catharines, Niagara, the rate actually went up 2 points to 6.5%. Despite the rainy forecast, there are some fun summer events to distract you this weekend. The Subaru Triathlon Series returns to Nell's Beach Park in Grimsby tomorrow. The Niagara on the Lake Peach Festival is taking over Queen Street until Sunday. And sure thing, the Lakeside Sip Festival is scheduled in St. Catharines on Sunday. In sports, the Red Blacks take on the Rough Riders tonight, while the Ticats will visit the BC Lions tomorrow. A new Blue Jay is set to start tonight. Jose Soriano will make his Jays debut as Toronto visits the Phillies. It's KX Country Night as the Hamilton Cardinals host the Barnstormers, and Forge FC is playing Vancouver FC. Weather is next.
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2: With a good chance of showers and thunderstorms today, high of 25 and a humid X in the mid-30s. Still a chance of showers and thunderstorms tonight with a low of 20. Tomorrow, cloudy with a chance of showers and thunderstorms, a high of 27, humid X of 35, and sunshine returns Sunday with a high of 26.

the greatest hits of all time, Patsy Galland from New York to L.A. You can listen to us anywhere in the world online at any time. Good afternoon, I'm Chad Yates. Happy Friday. Coming up in a few minutes from now, the answer to my tune teaser. What do the albums have in common? Find out minutes from now. Right now, I got a classic rock and roll hit from the 50s by the Del Vikings. Come Go With Me.

0: the greatest hits of all time, Pat Benatar with her remake of a classic from Canadian Nick Gilder. That's Rated X, although we're family friendly. Good afternoon, I'm Tad Yates. Now the answer to my tune teaser. I posted 5 classic albums on our Facebook page. What's the connection? Well, the answer is the top 5 albums, according to Billboard, 50 years ago this week in 1976. And here they are. Number 1, Breezin' by George Benson. Number 2, Frampton Comes Alive by Peter Frampton. 3, Wings at the Speed of Sound by Paul McCartney and Wings. 4, Chicago 10 by Chicago. And number 5, Spitfire by Jefferson Starship. So there you have it, the top 5 albums 50 years ago this week in 1976. How about the number 1 single 50 years ago this week? I'm going to play it next. It arrived at number 1 on this date back then, stayed at the top for 4 weeks. It's by a superstar. You'll know it in just a moment.
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13: Cloudy with a good chance of showers and thunderstorms today. High of 25 and a humidex in the mid-30s. Still a chance of showers and thunderstorms tonight with a low of 20. Tomorrow, cloudy with a chance of showers and thunderstorms. A high of 27, humidex of 35, and sunshine returns Sunday with a high of 26.

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greatest hits of all time, Cooper Brothers here with Tad Yates. I'll know her when I see her. Please see my question, which I posted on our Facebook page today. Where is a place you would take out-of-town friends when visiting you? Please think about that. I'm looking forward to your answer. Right now, Outfield with Your Love.

0: The greatest hits of all time. Good afternoon. I'm Tad Yates with Queen, and another one bites the dust. How about a bite of a delicious peach, a local peach? Niagara on the Lake Peach Festival is on right now, today and tomorrow from noon to 6 p.m. This festival is a tribute to the region's famous peach harvest, featuring delicious peach tastings and treats, fresh from the farm markets and educational exhibits. 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The Niagara on the Lake Peach Festival on Queen Street today and tomorrow. And tomorrow, the Classic Corvette Showcase will be held 9 a.m. to 3 p.m. It'll be held at Club Capri at 36 Cleveland Street in Thorold. The show is in support of the Niagara Children's Center. Rain date is Sunday. This year's showcase will feature Corvettes of C1, C2, and C3 generation Corvettes. Club Capri this weekend. And just ahead, the Captain and Tennille's biggest hit of all. It's from the summer of 75, and it's up right after Tom Jones' hit written by Paul Anka and James Taylor's first notable hit right after this on 88.5 The Lake, playing the greatest hits of all time.
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4: The Lake, more rain possible in Grimsby today with the risk of a thunderstorm, a high of 25, humidex of 33. Still a chance of storms tonight with a low of 20. Tomorrow, much of the same, cloudy with a chance of showers and thunderstorms, a high of 27, humidex of 35, but sunshine returns Sunday with a high of 20.

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The greatest hits of all time, This Old Heart of Mine. Rod Stewart later had a hit with that, but that's the original from 1966 by the Isley Brothers. Good afternoon, I'm Ted Yates. Happy Friday. Beach party tonight, 8 o'clock. Requests and dedications and a whole lot of fun with Gerald McLean. Right now, Sade.

0: greatest hits of all time in another summer of peace, love, and music. It's Chilliwack here with Chad Yates, Fly at Night, and before that, the Eagles with Best of My Love. Yeah, one of the best members of the family is the dog. Yes, a new survey by Perky Pet reveals that 83% of people say their pet is a member of their family. 55% of people view their pet like a child, and 40% of people schedule their social plans around their pet. And I know many that do that. And it's nice that many outdoor patios are pet friendly. On this dog day afternoon, Rockin' Ray Michaels joins you after 2 o'clock this afternoon. Coming up next, Chris Rea, known mostly for two hits, Driving Home for Christmas, and the one that you'll hear next. Sadly, Chris Rea passed away in late December this past year, but his music lives on right after this.
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6: Cloudy with a good chance of showers and thunderstorms today. High of 25 and a humidex in the mid-30s. Still a chance of showers and thunderstorms tonight with a low of 20. Tomorrow, cloudy with a chance of showers and thunderstorms. A high of 27, humidex of 35, and sunshine returns Sunday with a high of 26.

The greatest hits of all time, Roller, rolling along in a Friday afternoon. That's April Wine here with Chad Yates. In my Facebook survey, I posted, name something that is soft. Top five most mentioned answers in a countdown. Number five, baby skin. Number four, marshmallows. Three, my heart. Two, pillow. And number one, a kitten or cat. Here's Cats in the Cradle. Harry Chapin and Another Summer of Peace, Love, and Music.

0: the greatest hits of all time. Good afternoon. So guess who? These eyes. And in your ears next, it's Rockin' Ray Michaels to take you through your Friday afternoon into the weekend, into the beach party tonight at 8 with Daryl McLean. I'm Ted Yates, and I'll talk to you tomorrow afternoon after Craig Robertson fills in for Pauly Morris on your Saturday morning. And please give me your answer to my posting on our Facebook page today. Where is a place you would take out-of-town friends when visiting you? I'm looking forward to your answer on that. We'll go over some of the answers tomorrow afternoon, right here on 88.5 The Lake, playing the greatest hits of all time, and thanks for listening.
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6: More rain possible in Grimsby today with the risk of a thunderstorm, a high of 25, humidex of 33. Still a chance of storms tonight with a low of 20. Tomorrow, much of the same, cloudy with a chance of showers and thunderstorms, a high of 27, humidex of 35, but sunshine returns Sunday with a high of

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10: Afternoon. It is 2:11 with Rock and Ray. Stevie and the cast of thousands.
11: Yes, sir.
10: All good, brother?
11: Yes, sir.
10: Excellent. And soon to come, the spin of the day. In the meantime, this guy's been out performing and doing a great job. Barry Manilow on the Worldwide Rock and Ray Michaels Road Show.

0: day.
1: And good afternoon. It is International Beer Day today. So what do you consider a great international beer? You can tell me on the Facebook page, won't you please? All right. Gas prices on the rise tonight. Yep, up and down like a toilet seat, I'm telling you. Gas expected to go up 2 to 3 cents. Diesel expected to go up approximately 4 cents a liter. So if you can top up today, do so. It's just a couple of cents. But you know what? Every cent makes a difference. That's how I look at it. So good luck, all right? And hopefully things change with this up and down on the gas price thing. Man, this is crazy. Just nuts. All right, so just giving you a heads up. All right, time for the spin of the day. Steven?
2: Yes, sir.
1: All good on your end?
2: I'm ready, sir.
1: Okay, good. So we're going to roll that big red button right now, and time to bring you that spin of the day.
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1: Now listen very carefully, all right? It's the first time for you, first time for me. Stevie, roll it. Oh, I think I know this one. At 10 to 5, I'll tell you what I think it is. And if you think you know what it is, all you have to do is go to the Facebook page and post your answer there. Good luck at 10 to 5 on this Friday afternoon, International Beer Day. And if you do, you get the bragging rights to take home. All right, for the weekend. Coming up, the forecast, and we got some soft sell.
4: 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Happy Friday. I know it was just a small little 4-day work week, but that one took forever. But hey, we made it to the end of the work week. The weekend is upon us. You have yourself a fantastic Friday, a great weekend with friends and family. We'll catch up, recap our weekends Monday morning here on 88.5 The Lake.
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1: Rockin' Ray's radar weather for the weekend. We got some cloud this afternoon into this evening, partly cloudy. There's a chance of a shower, risk of a thunderstorm, fog patches developing, down to 19 degrees. Tomorrow, Saturday, we have some sun, we have some cloud. There is a chance of showers, risk of a thunderstorm. High of 27, the humidex tomorrow will feel like 36. Sunday, sunshine and 28. Currently, 25 degrees in Caledonia, 25 degrees in Hamilton, and 27 degrees in Grimsby. With the humidex, it feels like 32 degrees.

on the Rojo this Friday afternoon. It is 2:37 now. Time for another spin of the day. So listen very carefully. We're going to play it for you right now. Get your answer on the Facebook page. Don't wait, because we're missing answers come 10 to 5 because you're waiting too long to post your answers. So get them up there as soon as possible. Stephen, roll it, please. Here it is. There is. I know this one. I got this one down pat. Oh, I got to be getting this one right today. You get your answer on the Facebook page. Here's Pablo Cruz now. Love Will Find a Way with Rock and Ray on the Road Show.

0: 2:48 now on this Friday afternoon on The Drive with Rock and Ray Michaels, and thanks for joining us. Coming up in about a half an hour, my impossible question of the day, brought to you by our friends at Cheese Hairstyling Gifts and More, 25 Cayuga Street North in beautiful downtown Cayuga. All right, time for that spin of the day. We're going to give you another quick hit sample. Listen carefully, Stephen. Roll it, please. There it is. There it is. Get your answer on the Facebook page now. Good luck. In 2 hours, we'll be reading all your answers, and we wish you all the bragging rights. Coming up, we've got the spinners and the forecast next.
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0: Rock and Ray's radar weather. We've got a partly cloudy sky this evening. There is a chance of showers, risk of a thunderstorm. Fog patches rolling in, down to 19 degrees. Tomorrow, expect some sun, some cloud, and a chance of showers, risk of a thunderstorm, high of 27. Humidex will feel like 36. Into Sunday, sunshine and 28 degrees. Right now, 27 degrees in Beamsville and Grimsby, 25 in Dunnville with the Spinners.

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1: On the road show, time for another spin of the day. So we're going to bring you that quick hit sample right now. Everybody's posting, so that's great. Thank you for doing that. You get it in early, and then we're going to get your answer on the air at 10 to 5. But, man, it's like piling up. So, Stephen, if you want to roll it, please. I got this one. I know I got this one. But anyway, if you can roll it, take it away, brother. Here's your quick spin sample. There it is. Take that to the Facebook page. Right now, good luck. Coming up at 10 to 5, all right? What do you think of that? All right. Rock and Ray's Worldwide Spin of the Day. And the impossible question soon to come. Brought to you by our friends at G's Hairstyling, Gifts and More. Simple Minds.

0: Greatest hits of all time on the road show with Rock and Ray Michaels and Bachman Turner Overdrive. And hey, you on the road show, royal salute to our fans on the StarCam. Those of you listening on any device around the universe this afternoon, thank you for doing so. All right, our all-star guest today is Ken. Give Ken a like, great friend and a big fan of the road show. So thank you so much for that, Ken Levoy. Now, today is International Beer Day. If you are a beer lover or you enjoy, you know, the odd suds, let us know on the Facebook page what you consider a great international beer. Just take it to the Facebook page, won't you please? All right, summertime, everybody enjoys a cold one now and then. Well, just about everybody. However, it is time for the impossible question brought to you by our friends at G's Hairstyling, Gifts and More. Stephen, roll it.
1: And now. It's time for Tabloid Trash.
0: All right, today's question, it's a long one, but it goes like this. Please do not search the answer. Do not Google. Don't ask whoever. Google or whatever the other, what's the other person called there? Siri. There you go. No, don't ask anybody. Just off the top of your head, you should know this one. It was today in 1985. A charity single brought together dozens of top music stars, including Michael Jackson, Lionel Richie, and Stevie Wonder, to raise money for famine relief in Africa. What was it? I want the full answer. All right. Now you can call me on the Star Lines, 1-866-929-2556, or post your answer on the Facebook page. Good luck.
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0: Rock and Ray's radar weather, partly cloudy tonight with a chance of showers, risk of a thunderstorm.

42 now with Rock and Ray Michaels. Yes, the impossible question of the day brought to you by our friends at G's Hair Styling, Gifts, and More, 25 Cayuga Street North in beautiful downtown Cayuga. The impossible question? Today in 1985, a charity single brought together dozens of top music stars, including Michael Jackson, Lionel Richie, Stevie Wonder, and more, to raise money for famine relief in Africa. What was it? I need the full answer. All right? So head to the Facebook page, post your answer there. Good luck. All right? Elton John now. I'm Still Standing on the Friday Roadshow. The drive home with the worldwide Rock and Ray Michaels Roadshow.

my hair is a fright. I'm hairy high and low.

0: greatest hits of all time in hair on the Roadshow with Rockin' Ray Michaels. It is now 3:52. It's time to bring your answers to the airwaves and find out what you had to say for my impossible question.
1: 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It's time for Tabloid Trash.
0: Okay, today's question went like this. Today in 1985, a charity single brought together dozens of top music stars, including Michael Jackson, Lionel Richie, Stevie Wonder, and more, to raise money for famine relief in Africa. And I asked you, what was it? And I want the full name. All right, so we'll start off on the Facebook page this afternoon. Let's see here. We are the world. Graham from beautiful Beamsville. Mary Ellen says, we are the world. Have a great weekend, you too. Thank you. Marie says, I'm thinking we are the world. Live Aid, or I remember that event like it was yesterday. Maureen says, we are the world. Bob, my buddy, says, Live Aid. Oh, he says, crap, misheard the question. Didn't read it before posting. Okay. Lori said, we are the world, to raise money for famine in Africa. Sherry says, Live Aid and sung We Are the World. Wayne says, Live Aid. Lakeshore Dale says, we are the world by USA for Africa. Heather, we are the world. Lisa, we are the world. Irene says, Live Aid for Africa. Nan says, we are the world. Kim says, we are the world. Muskoka John, my buddy up there, says, we are the world by USA for Africa. Have a beauty weekend, my brother. You too, Muskoka John. Thank you. Jan says, we are the world by USA for Africa. And Diane says, we are the world. All right, so that's what we have, okay? Holly is on assignment, so she's not here today. John Lodge is filling in for her. But in the meantime, Stephen, if you want to roll the drum, let's find out what the actual answer is this afternoon. Today in 1985, a charity single brought together dozens of top music stars, including Michael Jackson, Lionel Richie, Stevie Wonder, and more, to raise money for famine relief in Africa. What was it? Well, if you said we are the world, you get a half a point. But if you said we are the world by USA for Africa, you got it bang on. So thank you, everyone, for your answers. We'll do it again Monday. 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
0: Rockin' Ray's radar weather forecast. Partly cloudy tonight. We got a chance of showers. Risk of a T-boom. Fog patches roll in. Down to 19 degrees. Tomorrow, sun, cloud, chance of a shower. Risk of a thunderstorm. High of 27 with a humidex feeling like 36 degrees. Into Sunday, sunshine and 28. Monday, cloudy, chance of showers at a high of 27. Currently, it is 25 degrees in Dunville. Beamsville, 27. Grimsby, 27 degrees. Nudes next at 4. Get your gas. It's going up another 2 cents tonight. Diesel going up 4. They giveth and then they taketh more away. Here's Platinum Blonde on the Roadshow.

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2: Good afternoon. It's 4 o'clock. I'm John Lodge, and this is 88.5 The Lake News. Making news this hour, two men from Hamilton and one from Brantford have been arrested in a multi-million dollar cocaine bust in the Golden Horseshoe. Hamilton Police Superintendent Marty Schulenberg says the accused were taken into custody last month when over 170 kilograms of cocaine was seized in Toronto, worth about $4.5 million.
3: By disrupting these organizations, we reduce their ability to profit and limit the harm they inflict on Hamilton and other residents throughout the province of Ontario.
2: Officers also seized cash and jewelry. Well, more rain is falling today in the already drenched areas of Grimsby, Lincoln, and St. Catharines. Residents and businesses have been underwater and cleaning up after separate torrential downpours last week. The Niagara region says its crews are out in the community sweeping roads, cleaning catch basins, and inspecting culverts. Doug Ford is urging Mark Carney to drop the federal fuel excise tax for good. It's currently paused until Labor Day in an effort to counteract rising gas prices. It's saving Canadians 10 cents a litre on gas and 4 cents on diesel. Meantime, Conservative leader Pierre Poilievre also wants the feds to eliminate the clean fuel standard and industrial carbon tax. Well, the federal Conservatives are losing another MP. Larry Brock, who's represented the Brantford area since 2021, is announcing his resignation. At one point, he was the Conservatives' justice critic, but he was shuffled out of that role back in June. Brock says he's leaving Parliament next month to work as a prosecutor. Canada's job market is doing even better than expected. Last month, 75,000 jobs were added as the unemployment rate slipped to 6.4%. Statistics Canada says it's the third straight monthly decline in unemployment and the lowest rate in 2 years. And a new report says the average national asking rent is just over $2,000 a month. The latest monthly analysis from Rentals.ca and Urban Nation says that number fell 4% in July compared to last year. Although it's the smallest year-over-year drop since February, prices continue to rise when comparing month to month. Jose Soriano will make his Blue Jays debut tonight in Philly. Toronto is coming off a tough loss yesterday against the Cubs. Canadian Layla Fernandez is back on the court in Toronto at the National Bank Open this afternoon. She takes on Maria Andreeva. And round one of the PGA's Wyndham Championship continues today. Weather is next.
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6: Rock and Rain's radar weather forecast for this evening. We have a partly cloudy sky and a low down to 19 degrees. Now, there's a chance of showers or a risk of a thunderstorm. Fog patches will roll in. Tomorrow, sun and cloud. Chance of showers, risk of a thunderstorm, high 27. Humidex 36. Sunday, sunny and 28. Currently, 27 degrees in Grimsby, 25 in Caledonia. Hamilton, 25. We got a Humidex factor, 32 degrees. On the road show, it's 4:04.
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0: 4:17 with Rock and Ray on the Road Show Friday afternoon. Now the impossible question. I have to correct myself. It was not today, but it was March 7th, 1985, when We Are the World by USA for Africa was released. So I just wanted to correct that. But nonetheless, it was 1985. It is time now for another spin. Stephen, you all good there?
1: Yes, sir.
0: Okay. All right. So let's roll another spin of the day. Please get your answer on the Facebook page. Don't waste any time because we don't get them all if you wait right to the last couple of moments. So we suggest you get them on as soon as you can. All right. So here's your spin of the day. And listen up. Roll it. There it is. I know this one. I keep saying it, but I'm almost 99.9% sure. And we'll find out in about a half an hour what the spin of the day is, and we're going to read all your answers, too. Well, hopefully, because there's a lot of answers up there today. Good luck.
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0: Rock and Ray's radar weather forecast. Partly cloudy this evening and overnight with a chance of showers. Could even get a thunderstorm. Lows down to 19 degrees. Fog rolls in overnight. We've got sun and cloud for your Saturday. Chance of showers. In the afternoon, there's risk of a thunderstorm as well, too. High reaching 27. The humidex will feel like 35. Sunday, we have sunshine and 28. Monday, cloudy chance of showers and 27. Currently, 25 degrees in Cayuga, 27 in Grimsby. St. Catharines, up to 28 degrees with the humidex, feels like 33 degrees.

Good afternoon. 424 now on the drive home this Friday, and hopefully you're on vacation. Hopefully you're on vacation. Just taking it easy, all right? Okay, we're going to bring you another spin of the day on this Friday with Rock and Ray. It's National International Beer Day today, so let me know what you consider a great international beer. All right, you can go to the Facebook page and you can do that. And while you're there, you can also put your answer up for the spin of the day, which we're going to bring you right now. Steven, if you want to roll it, here it is. Listen carefully. There it is. I got this one. Well, fingers crossed anyway. I hope I get it. I don't get it often enough. Steven, am I close? Nothing, eh? Not a word.

0: It's a nude dining steakhouse. Yeah, no kidding.
1: They disrobed pretty much here. Please allow people to express themselves at our place.
2: It's more so of a gathering to get to know people, new people in the city and the lifestyle.
0: And you heard Scotty talking about that last night. Yeah, okay. Now it's time for the Wieners of the Week. Here is the story about the out-of-control SpaceX rocket which slammed into the moon.
3: What has happened is essentially a mixture of solar activity and gravity forces have put it on a path towards the moon.
0: If somebody's in trouble, yeah. Finally this afternoon, Martha Reeves sings the Star Spangled Banner. Not so well.
4: Oh, say can you see by the dawn's early light what so proudly we hail at the twilight's last gleaming.
0: And I think you get the gist of it, right? Yeah, so it didn't end too well, but... She tried. She tried. But. Jesus. I've heard. Sounds like a bunch of cats. And those are the Wieners of the Week. And my brothers and sisters, that's what we call.
5: It must be true, because I heard it on the radio. It must be true. It must be true.
0: Now this. Hour of Love, Huey Lewis in the News on the Friday drive home with Rock and Roll. It is 5:35. Good afternoon.

0: magnificence of all time with Roy Kenner on the lead vocals there, Troiano Band. Roy, who resides in Port Dover, Ontario. Always a pleasure to see Roy passing by once in a while. Great to see the guy. And, of course, it's 5:48 now. It is time for celebrity birthday shout-outs.
1: There's no business like show business, the slimiest business we know.
0: We are saying happy birthday to Pittsburgh Penguins center Sidney Crosby, is 39 today. Michael Shannon, 51. David Duchovny, 66. Bruce Dickinson from Iron Maiden is 68. Seinfeld star Wayne Knight is 71. And Tobin Bell, a.k.a. John Kramer, Jigsaw in the Saw franchise, is 84 today. Now it's time for the big ones, local celebrity birthday shout-outs, Rock and Raise Retro Rockers. Boys, take it away. Okay, we have a big one this afternoon to announce. This is going out to Janice and her twin sister, Joyce. Joyce is from Kingston. They're twins. And not only are they twins, but they married two brothers. Believe it. So, congratulations, you guys, on your birthday. It's a milestone for both of you, 70. So enjoy it. Other birthdays we have today, Darlene Johnson, Cornish Terra, Jenny Forrest, David Healy, Lambert Stillaway, Judith Kittle, and Pia Dreyer are all celebrating birthdays today. And that is Celebrity Birthday Shoutouts. If you have a birthday and you want Rock and Ray to announce it, all you do is go to the website, email me the information, and we'll include you in Celebrity Birthday Shoutouts.
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0: Rock and Rays radar weather forecast. We've got a partly cloudy sky this evening and overnight. There is a chance of showers, risk of a thunderstorm, fog patches, and the overnight low down to 19 degrees. Tomorrow, sun and cloud, chance of a shower, risk of a thunderstorm, high 27. The Humidex will feel like 35 degrees. Looking to Sunday, sunshine and 28. Right now, it's 27 degrees in Beamsville, 27 in Grimsby. Dunville sitting at 26

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2: Good evening. It's 6 o'clock. I'm John Lodge, and this is 88.5 The Lake News. Making news this hour, two men from Hamilton and one from Brantford have been arrested in a multi-million dollar cocaine bust in the Golden Horseshoe. Hamilton Police Superintendent Marty Schulenberg says the accused were taken into custody last month when over 170 kilograms of cocaine was seized in Toronto, worth about $4.5 million.
3: By disrupting these organizations, we reduce their ability to profit and limit the harm they inflict on Hamilton and other residents throughout the province of Ontario.
2: Officers also seized cash and jewelry. Well, more rain is falling today in the already drenched areas of Grimsby, Lincoln, and St. Catharines. Residents and businesses have been underwater and cleaning up after separate torrential downpours last week. The Niagara region says its crews are out in the community, sweeping roads, cleaning catch basins, and inspecting culverts. Doug Ford is urging Mark Carney to drop the federal fuel excise tax for good. It's currently paused until Labor Day in an effort to counteract rising gas prices. It's saving Canadians 10 cents a liter on gas and 4 cents on diesel. Meantime, Conservative leader Pierre Poilievre also wants the feds to eliminate the clean fuel standard and industrial carbon tax. Well, the federal Conservatives are losing another MP. Larry Brock, who's represented the Brantford area since 2021, is announcing his resignation. At one point, he was the Conservatives' justice critic, but he was shuffled out of that role back in June. Brock says he's leaving Parliament next month to work as a prosecutor. Canada's job market is doing even better than expected. Last month, 75,000 jobs were added as the unemployment rate slipped to 6.4%. Statistics Canada says it's the third straight monthly decline in unemployment and the lowest rate in 2 years. And a new report says the average national asking rent is just over $2,000 a month. The latest monthly analysis from Rentals.ca and Urban Nation says that number fell 4% in July compared to last year. Although it's the smallest year-over-year drop since February, prices continue to rise when comparing month to month. Jose Soriano makes his Blue Jays debut tonight in Philly. Canadian Layla Fernandez was on the court in Toronto at the National Bank Open this afternoon, and she took down number 5 ranked Maria Andreeva in straight sets. And round 1 of the PGA's Wyndham Championship continues. Weather is next.
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5: Partly cloudy tonight, chance of a shower this evening. Risk of a thunderstorm, fog patches overnight down to 19. Sun and cloud for your Saturday, chance of showers. Risk of a T-boom and a high of 27. Sunday, sunshine at 28. 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
0: 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It's called All Shook Up. We all know that song. It spent 8 to 9 weeks at number one on the U.S. Billboard charts. On the Roadshow.

0: Greatest hits of all time on your Friday evening with the Rock and Ray Michaels Roadshow. Thank you for joining me. Pleasure to have you here. Whitney Houston, I Want to Dance with Somebody, who loves me. Charity Brown, Dr. John in there. I love that tune, Right Place, Wrong Time. We also heard the King of Rock and Roll and the Eagles kicking off the 6 o'clock hour here with Rock and Ray on your Friday night. We still have more of the greatest hits of all time just around the corner, so keep it locked right here. Don't.
1: It's Matt here from the Lake Morning Show. Happy Friday. I know it was just a small little four-day work week, but that one took forever. But hey, we made it to the end of the work week. The weekend is upon us. You have yourself a fantastic Friday, a great weekend with friends and family. We'll catch up, recap our weekends Monday morning here on 88.5 The Lake.
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0: 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The winner takes it all. But if you're on the road show with Rock and Ray like Stevie, the wiener takes it all. There you go. I'm kidding, Steven.

0: 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The greatest hits
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0: 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The Back to School program provides backpacks filled with school supplies for children and youth from low-income families within Lincoln. Now through August the 11th, let's help give local kids a confident start to the new school year. Supplies needed include backpacks, lunch bags, markers, pens, pencil crayons, pencil cases, coil notebooks, and line binder paper, and so much more. Like, this full list of drop-off locations can be found on 88.5thelake.fm. 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

On the road show this Friday evening, we just heard Rod Stewart, Maggie May. Well, he couldn't make it to the Falls View because the plane he was on had problems with the landing gear. So they couldn't land him where he had to be at the Falls View. So he's postponed the show until March 2027. Here's Fleetwood Mac now on the road show on your Friday evening, and Gypsy with Rockin' Ray Michaels and the road show Cast of Thousands.

0: Greatest hits of all time, Gordon Lightfoot, and the circle is small on this Friday evening with Rockin' Ray Michaels. Join me again Monday afternoon. Don't forget, just after 2, every afternoon, we kick off the spin of the day with Rockin' Ray worldwide. And you know something? We have a lot of fun. Yesterday, Thursday, amazing. Today, amazing. We'll find out if you get the bragging rights, that's what you get to take home, but you gotta guess what it is. So we ask you to head to the Facebook page after we play the quick hit samples several times through the afternoon, then at 10 to 5, we'll read them all, your answers, and hopefully you get it correct. If you do, like I said, you take home the bragging rights. So we'll do the spin of the day again coming up Monday afternoon just after 2, right here with Rockin' Ray.
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0: That's just about it for me on this Friday night here on 88.5 The Lake. We thank you for joining us. And just a reminder that the Winona Peach Festival is back for another great year at Winona Park, August 28th through the 30th. Now, they have the Peach Festival Sundays. Have you ever had one? Oh, my goodness. They're to die for, let me tell you. Delicious. Well, you got a chance to grab a Winona Peach prize pack, which includes midway ride tickets, a parking pass, and fresh peaches. Simply head over to 88.5thelake.fm and click on the freebies tab and get in to win. It's going to be a great event. It's all part of another summer of peace, love, and music. All right? So on that note, have a great night. I will talk to you again Sunday afternoon, 3 p.m., Daryl's Beach Park. Party is next. I'm Rockin' Ray Michaels, and you are number one to me. Here we go. Bye-bye. I'm done.
1: So done. Well, that's our show.
2: It's over.
3: What?
1: It's over. It is over.
3: Is that it?
2: That's it.
1: Everybody still awake?
4: Will you come on already? I just can't stand these long goodbyes.
1: All right. Big finish.
5: See you later.
6: 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You don't have to learn about your disease alone. Because you're not alone. 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